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2: The reason why buildings are burning are not just for our brother George Floyd. They're burning down because people here in Minnesota are saying to people in New York, to people in California, to people in Memphis, to people all across this nation.

0: upside down on our monitor, but we can make out a fair amount of detail.
1: Sei su Radio Rock Italia.

Stai ascoltando Radio Rock Italia. Of what happened when an ambitious racist moved into a tiny town with big plans to create a white homeland.